0: is real. Getting no puppy love, says Donny Osmond. Number one for 1972 in our all number one hit song weekend of the Beach Party. I'm Darrell McClain. Hey, do you want to get a favorite song on the radio? You can call me now toll free for a favorite at 1-866-665-6070, just like this.
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2: Hi, this is Liz from Good Day. I was wondering if I could leave a request to my little cousin Jeff, the Kokomo by the Beach Boys. Thank you.

0: 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We are zipping through the internet all over the world as well from our website, thebeachparty.ca. Loving the sounds of the Beatles on our all number one hit song Weekend from 1964 and All My Loving. What a great song. Hope you're feeling good. Welcome aboard. Welcome to 4 hours of fun radio. We call this thing the Beach Party. It's a great time. All the classic hits of the 70s and 80s and even back to the 60s. All the good stuff that you and I grew up with when we were never far from our radios. My name is Daryl McLean. You know, the best part about the Beach Party is that it's your show. 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A lot of people send their requests to me on their Facebook. 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We're celebrating the Canadian Thanksgiving long weekend with nothing but number one hits. 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And the party continues with the number one on the adult contemporary charts from 1975. Carpenters are next.
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1: Hi, Daryl. Could you please play I'm Into Something Good by Herman's Hermits? Please. 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

0: Hello, baby.
1: Hi there, Daryl. How are ya?
2: I'm good, thank you. And who is this kind person asking?
1: Oh, it's been a long time since we've talked. It's Liz from Midland.
2: Oh, Liz, my favorite cab driver. Nice to hear from you. Are you on the road tonight?
1: No, that's why you haven't heard from me lately. I don't drive nights anymore. I'm on day shift.
2: Good for you. That's a little safer. And I'm glad you're home and nice and comfy and listening in to our show. And what can I do for you, Liz?
1: I'd like to hear God, I like them all.
2: Okay, how about we get a little Sonny and Cher on for you, and I got you, babe. How's that sound?
1: That sounds great.

0: 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Sonny and Cher, I Got You, Babe. A number one from 1965 on our all number one hit song weekend. That song almost didn't become a hit. Amit Ettergun, who was their boss at Atco Records, didn't think much of this song, so he put it on the B-side of a single called It's Gonna Rain. But some L.A. radio stations started playing I Got You, Babe after Sonny brought them a copy, and it wound up becoming a huge hit, climbing all the way to number one. Sonny wrote that on a piano in his garage back in the early days. I'm Daryl McLean. Our all number one hit song weekend continues. We are switching decades next and headed into the 80s and headed down under with a group from Australia. They were at the top of the charts back in 1983. It's Men at Work standing by.
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0: It's an all number one hit song weekend on the Saturday night beach party on your favorite beach party station, zooming through the internet as well from our website, thebeachparty.ca. Even our 8-track flashbacks are number ones this weekend. Taking it back to 1972, there's Gilbert O'Sullivan with Alone Again, Naturally. That was Irish singer Gilbert O'Sullivan's only North American number one hit. It sold 2 million copies and spent 6 weeks at number one, earned him 3 Grammy Award nominations as well. And today, he continues to be regarded as one of music's finest songwriters. His songs are covered by many artists from across the musical spectrum, including Neil Diamond, Michael Bublé, Diana Krall, and many others. I'm Daryl McLean, coming your way in moments. We're going to take a look back and find out what happened this week in music history. And coming up next, a Canadian number one. Guess who's coming up? Yes, they are.
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0: It's time now for This Week in Music History. It's October 12th, 1963, and Sugar Shack by Jimmy Gilmer and the Fireballs hits the top of the Billboard Hot 100. It would go on to become the best-selling single of the year.
1: And everybody calls it the Sugar Shack.
0: October 13th, 1965, The Who record My Generation, a song that expresses the anger and frustration of teenagers of the day. The song rises all the way to number 2 in the UK and Canada, but stalls at number 74 in the U.S. October 18th, 1969, the Jackson 5 make their TV debut on Hollywood Palace. The group includes 18-year-old Jackie, 15-year-old Tito, Jermaine, who's 14, Marlon's 12, and Michael Jackson, 10 years old. October 15th, 1971, in what turned out to be a blessing in disguise, Rick Nelson plays the 7th annual Rock and Roll Revival show in New York. He thought he was being booed for not playing his old hits and came away with the inspiration to write what would be his last top 10 hit, Garden Party. It's later revealed that the crowd was booing some troublemakers who had started a fight and were being escorted out of the building.
1: Put it all right now.
0: October 16th, 1972, Creedence Clearwater Revival split up following the failure of their most recent album, Mardi Gras. After limited success as a solo act and some legal hassles with Fantasy Records, John Fogerty would go on to have a number of hits in the 80s. John's brother, Tom Fogerty, dies in September 1990, and the surviving members have been touring as Creedence Clearwater Revisited ever since. Finally, it's October 16th, 1976. Rick Dees and his cast of idiots are awarded a gold record for the novelty hit Disco Duck, which is number one on the charts this week. The record would go on to become only the fourth single in history to be certified platinum. I'm Daryl McLean, and that's This Week in Music History.

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2: Here it comes, hour two of Canada's feel-good party on your radio on a Saturday night. You found it, my friend. It's the Beach Party. I'm your host, Daryl McClain, guiding you on a journey through time back to the 70s and 80s and even way back to the 60s with some of the greatest music ever recorded. Your requests and dedications are welcome at 1-866-665-6070. It's an all-number-one hit song weekend, and we're rocking with Ringo.

0: Hello? Don't hang up.
1: Carol? Is that you?
2: It is. Who is this?
1: This is Bernice from Menasat on the Lake in Goderich.
2: Wow. You sound like you're having a nice weekend so far.
1: Well, I am because I'm here with my three grandchildren, and this is the first time I've ever called in.
2: Well, I'm glad they finally got telephones in Goderich.
1: Yeah, they finally got the telephones here so I can call.
2: It's a pain in the butt climbing up to the top of the pole, but, you know, you're there. You might as well make a request, right?
1: Yeah.
2: What can I do for you, Bernice?
1: We want to do the locomotion.
3: Certainly.
2: Let's get on board. Here comes little Eva right here on the beach party.
1: That's great.
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1: Hey, Daryl, Matt Middle River down from Calgary visiting. We're having birthday family reunion type of thing going on. You'd like to hear Burning Love by Elvis. We're sitting around the fire having a blast listening to your music. Rock on, buddy.

0: 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An all number one hit song weekend. Even our forgotten 45s are number ones this weekend. Taking a trip down to the basement and look what I found. Bobby V with Take Good Care of My Baby. That goes all the way back to 1961 and was Bobby's biggest hit. And he, of course, was one of the popular Bobbies off the early 60s, made a lot of hit records. Hope you enjoyed Take Good Care of My Baby, a forgotten 45 tonight on the beach party.
1: I'm Daryl McLean, and I am really getting fired up as we're getting closer to the Beach Party Getaway 2027. 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
0: Well, into the 80s we go next in our all number one hit song weekend with a number one from the guy in the dress. Boy George and Culture Club coming your way in moments.
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1: Hi there. 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
2: 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You got the beach party. 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

0: The Saturday Night Beach Party on your favorite beach party station, streaming online to the whole world, too, from our website, thebeachparty.ca. As we take time to chill tonight with our high schooler classic on this all number one hit song weekend, there's the Rolling Stones with Angie, a number one from 1973, a rare ballad for the Stones. Most of their material at the time was hard and aggressive, and in the U.S., this was the only ballad that hit number one for the Stones. Just checking my email, I got one here from Maureen Scott from Newmarket. She says, we're listening on a sailboat in Georgian Bay. Yay! And we'd love to hear Daydream Believer by the Monkees. Well, you're in luck, Maureen. Turn up your radio. Another number one hit. And the Monkees coming your way in moments.
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0: she's the happiest girl in the whole USA. Tonight's Redneck Classic at the Beach Party, a number one country hit and a huge hit on the pop charts as well for Miss Donna Fargo. I'm Daryl McLean, having fun on this Saturday night, and I love hearing from you. Do you want to get a favorite song on the Beach Party? 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Here we go.
1: Hello, baby.
2: Yes, hi. I was wondering if I could have a request.
3: Who is this?
2: It's Shannon Potts calling from Elmwood, just outside of Hanover.
3: That's a nice area. So you enjoying the beach party tonight?
2: Yes, we are.
3: You got a bunch of friends over, or is it just you and your guy?
2: No, just my husband and I, and we're sitting around our wood stoves and listening.
4: Ooh, sounds spine tingly dingling.
3: Well, thank you so much, and I would love to play something for you.
2: Okay, actually, I'd like to hear Shannon by Henry Gross.
3: You know what? It's a boat, though, right?
2: It's a dog, I think.
3: The poor little puppy swam out to sea and didn't come back.
4: Oh, yes. It was horrible, I tell you.
2: Yeah.
3: You're breaking my heart.
5: Oh, you think that's funny, huh? Yeah, that's real funny.
3: I've got it for you right now. This is Henry Gross and Shannon on the Beach Party.
2: Thank you very much.

0: 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We are indeed the show that not only takes your requests, we really play them. That's what we're here for. Shannon by Henry Gross, taking it back to 1976. That was a number one in Canada. And Henry Gross' story, short and sweet. At the age of 18, he was a founding member of Sha-Na-Na. Did you know that? Yeah, he was one of those greasers. And he broke away from the band in 1970 to go out on his own as a singer-songwriter. Had one hit song called Shannon, a song that was actually written about the passing of Beach Boy Carl Wilson's Irish setter. The song went gold and became a worldwide smash. I'm Darryl McLean. Lots more number ones on the way as we continue to celebrate the Canadian Thanksgiving with turkey and number one hit songs. Stand by for Andy Kim next.
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11: 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I'm calling from Sauble Beach, Ontario. We're having a great night. 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
11: We would love to hear Andy Kim's Rock Me Gently.
0: Good choice. A number one hit on a number one hit song weekend, and we've got it for you on the Beach Party.

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2: 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We play request numbers.
3: Daryl, brother. So, a request to my friend Dave. We flew in from British Columbia, hanging out in Muskoka in Ontario here, and would love to hear Saturday Night Fever. Night Fever, Night Fever. And we'll dedicate this to my buddy Dave, who's showing us a great time, and we're listening to your station and ripping her up. Everything's good. All right, brother.

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0: 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Taking another trip down to the basement tonight to go rooting through my musty, dusty record collection for a forgotten 45. Found another number one hit for our number one hit song weekend from 1967, Strawberry Alarm Clock, Incense, and Peppermint. Wow. Now, that's a good example of what they called psychedelic music, which was really popular around that time. Greg Mumford, who was a 16-year-old singer with a group called The Shags, sang lead on this. He was actually brought in just to sing harmonies, but ended up doing the lead vocals. He was not even a regular band member, but ended up singing a tune that would rock it all the way to number one and sell over a million copies. And despite this success, Mumford never actually joined the group. Hope you enjoyed Incense and Peppermint, Strawberry Alarm Clock, a number one hit, and a forgotten 45 tonight on the Beach Party. My name is Daryl McLean. Coming your way next, we're slipping into the 70s with a group who had number one hits all over the world, and they've got one of their biggest coming up next. Stand by for ABBA.
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1: Hey, Daryl, Richard from Salina calling in tonight. I'd like to hear Afternoon Delight by the Starland Vocal Band. That'd be great. Thanks.

0: 1984. This is what it sounds like
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0: great 80s musical memories and a Canadian number one. There's Bryan Adams, Run to You, right here on the Saturday Night Beach Party All Number One Hit Song Weekend. I'm Daryl McLean. Let's go back to the phones.
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2: Hi, it's Ruth from Barrie. I'd like to hear Billy, Don't Be a Hero. Thank you. Have a good night.

0: 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Celebrating Canadian Thanksgiving with an all-number-one hit song weekend, playing your requests along the way as well. Billy, Don't Be a Hero. That's Bo Donaldson and the Haywoods, a big number-one smash from the summer of 1974. They toured in the 60s as an opening act for supergroups like the Rascals, Paul Revere and the Raiders, and even Herman's Hermits, and it gave them a pretty strong following on the live circuit and an opening stint for the Osmond Brothers, and appearances on Dick Clark's American Bandstand poised them to shine in the spotlight that they would soon hit when Billy Don't Be a Hero came along. And in the summer of 74, you couldn't turn on your radio without hearing that song. My name is Daryl McLean. Have another email request to get to right now. One from Lisa Kovalik. Doesn't say where she's from, but she writes in, "Hey Daryl, I'm sitting here with my hubby listening to you. Would you please play the Turtles' Happy Together and dedicate it to my hubby Robert?" Absolutely. Sounds like you two got a good thing going on, and the Turtles are coming up next.
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0: Hi, this is Shauna calling from St. John's, Newfoundland.
1: Nice to hear from you. How's life on the rock tonight?
0: Oh, it is excellent.
1: That's good. Any snow there yet?
0: It was snowing a little bit this afternoon, but just a little sprinkle.
1: Hey, I'm glad you're tuned in tonight, honey. What can I do for you?
0: I was wondering if you could play Oh, What a Night by the Four Seasons.
1: Sure. You having a good night?
0: I am.
1: All right. What a night it is. Here's the Four Seasons for Shauna in St. John's, Newfoundland tonight, right here on the beach party.

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0: 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Taking care of another request tonight to Steppenwolf's Magic Carpet Ride. That one, number one in Canada in 1968. Lead singer John Kay wrote the lyrics to this, and he was inspired when he put a demo tape in his home stereo system that he bought with the royalties from his first album. That's where he came up with the line, "I like to dream right between my sound machine." This was the second big hit for Steppenwolf. Born to be Wild was released a few months earlier. They're on different albums. Born to be Wild on their first album and Magic Carpet Ride on their second. And the song has been used countless times in movies and TV shows over the years. Hope you enjoyed Steppenwolf Magic Carpet Ride tonight on the Beach Party. My name is Daryl McLean. More number ones coming your way next.
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0: Rockin' Me, Steve Miller Band, kicking off Hour 4, Canada's feel-good party on your radio. It's the Saturday Night Beach Party. I'm Darryl McLean. We've got another hour of classic number one hits from the 70s, 80s, and even back to the 60s on the special all number one hit song, Thanksgiving Weekend. If you want to get a favorite tune on, you sure can. Phone lines are still open at 1-866-665-6070. Let's get to it.
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2: Hi, Darryl. This is Tom from Lake Placid, New York. And I would like to hear It's Still Rock and Roll to Me by Billy Joel.

0: the road to me. Happy Thanksgiving from Daryl McLean's Beach Party.
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0: hit in Europe for the Scottish rockers Nazareth this flight tonight, right here on the Saturday Night Beach Party. My name is Daryl McClain.
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2: Hey, Daryl, it's Seth from Selkirk. Me and my boy Ryan are just chilling out, watching the radio right now, and we want to hear Third Aid City by Guns N' Roses. We're loving the Beach Party, and we're going to keep on jamming out. Love you, brother. Bye.

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0: But it was number one on your 8-track player. 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

0: 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Flashing back to those sensational 70s, something we call an 8-track flashback. Maybe you don't hear it all the time, but it too was a number one hit on our all number one hit song weekend. Number one in Canada for Jackson Browne, Running on Empty. Recorded on stage, backstage, and in three different hotel rooms, and on a Continental Silver Eagle tour bus during a cross-country tour in 1977. The Running on Empty album is all about life on the road, and of course, has become a mainstay in popular music. Hope you enjoyed Jackson Browne tonight on the Beach Party.
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9: Hi, Daryl. My name is Chris. Calling from the Annapolis Valley.
10: Beautiful country. Apple country.
9: It is, boy. Great country down here. Daryl, I got a request for you.
10: Lay it on me, brother.
9: Yeah, I want to send out a song to my favorite sister-in-law and brother-in-law. They're down in Salt Springs, down in Victor County, loving the Beach Boys in a good vibration.

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0: Remembering Blondie in 1980 and The Tide Is High. On our all number one hit song weekend, it's Thanksgiving on the beach party. I'm Daryl McLean. Let's get back to the phones.
1: Hello, who's there?
2: It's Robin.
3: Wasaga Beach Robin. Tell me something. Do you tweet?
4: Oh, boy.
2: Yeah, I do.
3: I'm sorry. I had to ask that.
4: You're such an idiot.
2: That's okay.
3: What can I do for you?
2: I'd like to hear something from Grand Funk Railroad. We're an American band.
3: That was a number one for them. We're an American band. Here's Grand Funk Railroad for Rockin' Robin in Wasaga Beach on the beach party.

0: us on your favorite beach party station and zipping through the internet all over the world from thebeachparty.ca. It's the Saturday Night Beach Party with some classic grand funk. And we're an American band taking care of an instant request for Robin calling in from Wasaga Beach, Ontario on her all number one hit song Weekend. That went to number one in 1973. It was the first of two number one singles for grand funk. The other one was their remake of The Locomotion a year later. Now, this was grand funk's first major hit after getting rid of their original manager and also their first single as Grand Funk rather than Grand Funk Railroad. Did you know that? And in the first pressing of this 45, all the copies were pressed on gold vinyl. The idea was, let's give everybody a gold record. And they're kind of rare now, and they go for a pretty good buck with collectors. If you happen to have a copy of We're an American Band on gold vinyl, hang on to it or sell it for some big cash. Hope you enjoyed that rocker on the beach party tonight. I'm Darryl McLean. Hope you're enjoying our all number one hit song Weekend. And we're going to slip back to the 60s next with a number one from the Doors.
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0: Guy with a big voice and a big hit song, a number one in Canada in 1973. There's Keith Hampshire. The first cut is the deepest. I'm Darrell McLean. We are winding down with our final request. Let's go to the phones now.
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2: Hi, my name is Krista, and I'm calling from Cape Breton Island. I'd like to hear Another One Bites the Dust by Queen. That song came out the week I was born. Thanks. Bye.

0: the Saturday Night Beach Party right here on your radio on your favorite beach party station and streaming to the world from thebeachparty.ca. Our last request tonight, Queen, Another One Bites the Dust, a number one from 1980. Queen's bass player John Deacon wrote that song. Actually, all four members of Queen wrote their own songs and wrote at least one hit. And Deacon also wrote You're My Best Friend. Hope you enjoyed Another One Bites the Dust tonight on our all number one hit song weekend. We're almost done. We got time to squeeze in one more number one classic and a little Gord's Gold on the way.
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3: 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We'll be right back.

0: that you?
1: Who's it?
0: Oh, Cornelius.
1: Cornelius.
0: Yeah.
1: Oh, Cornelius.
0: Listen.
1: Bye-bye.
0: Listen.
1: Yeah, man, what's up?
0: I'm in trouble.
1: Yeah.
0: My girl just told me.

0: Wolf, my 3 minutes is just about up.
1: Oh, I'm sorry. Cornelius, we can't handle it this weekend.
0: Oh, really?
1: Certainly nice to hear from you, man.
0: Bye. Wolf? Hello, Wolf? Wolf?
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1: Good morning. It's 9 o'clock. I'm John Lodge with CKDO News. Cloudy today with some periods of rain beginning this morning. A high of 17. It's 13 right now. Here's what's making news this hour. Durham police are warning the public of a high-risk offender being released in the area. Officers say Keith Gunstitson poses a significant risk to the community, especially children. Investigators are continuing to monitor Gunstitson, and he is wearing an electronic monitoring device. Police are asking the public to remain vigilant, and anyone with information on Gunstitson is asked to contact them. The province's police watchdog will not be charging a police officer after a man suffered a broken sternum. The man was diagnosed with the break after police arrested him back in June at a Scarborough hospital. The SIU's director, Joseph Martino, says after reviewing evidence, they found no reasonable grounds to charge the officer. Now, police are hunting for a man who took packages from stores that didn't belong to him. CKDO's Nick Hughes has more on the suspect and what happened back in August.
2: Police say the man walked into a MedPlus pharmacy on Simcoe Street North in Oshawa and took a package being held for pickup. A couple weeks later, he went to the Orono General Store on Main Street and used a fake ID to collect another package that wasn't his. Photos of the suspect are up at DurhamRadioNews.com, and if you have any information, call Crime Stoppers at 1-800-222-TIPS. That's 1-800-222-8477.
1: Now, France's new ambassador to Canada is calling for swift action to boost Canada's strategic ties with Europe. Her mission is to make France one of Canada's closest allies in Europe. She also says France sees Mark Carney's approach to managing trade negotiations with Trump's administration as, quote, exemplary. Well, the Vatican says Pope Leo will undergo surgery this week for a nodular lesion in his lung. The statement didn't say when the Pope would be hospitalized, only that he would be in the first days of the week. Neither the Vatican nor the Pope has said how the surgery could affect the Pontiff's planned November trip to Latin America. The Leafs handled business beating the Avalanche 6-3 last night. Both William Nylander and Austin Matthews scored twice in the win. The Jennies are back in the win column after beating the Spitfires 5-1. Ryan Hedley netted a hat trick in the win. The Raptors took down the Clippers in preseason action, 114-106. The Guardians are off to the American League Championship Series after beating the White Sox last night. And TFC beat Montreal 2-1 in MLS action. It's 9:02 at CKDO. Weather is next.
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1: CKDO weather. Cloudy today with periods of rain beginning this morning. A high of 17 tonight. Periods of rain ending this evening. Then cloudy with a chance of showers or drizzle. A low of 13. Your holiday Monday, mainly cloudy. A high of 22. And Tuesday, cloudy with a good chance of showers and a high of 24. It's 13 right now. I'm John Lodge. 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
1: Playing the greatest hits of all time, CKDO. There's Peter, Paul, and Mary leaving on a jet plane. It's 9-11. Good morning. Happy Sunday to you on this October 11th in the midst of the Thanksgiving long weekend. And is today your turkey day? Yeah, me too. Hey, we're in for a great morning of music. You've found the right place to be right here at CKDO. Coming up this hour, CCR is in. We'll hear from Terry Jacks. Great summertime tune, 80 Money. We're going to crack open the time capsule as well and take a look back on October 11th, see what interesting things happened this day. That's always kind of fun. But first, it's time for Daryl's Thought for Today on this weekend. Here we go. If you drink, don't drive. Don't even putt.

0: Playing the greatest hits of all time, CKDO, and playing in a traveling band. That's good old Creedence Clearwater Revival, good old John Fogerty. Still rocking, too. Man, I tell you, the guy never slows down. Unlike myself. It's 9:17. Good morning. I'm Daryl McLean. Hope you're well. Happy Thanksgiving. If you're celebrating today, give thanks to those you love and enjoy that big dinner. As far as the weather goes for today, it's going to be kind of a cloudy, wet one by the looks of things. We've got periods of rain beginning this morning, gusting winds up to 40, and pretty comfortable 17 degrees. It's 11 right now. Let's crack open the time capsule. Here we are, Sunday, October 11th, day 284 of the year. We got 81 more to go in 2026. Back in 1868 on this day, Thomas Edison filed papers for his first invention. It was an electrical vote recorder that would rapidly tabulate floor votes in Congress. But the members of Congress rejected it. Didn't go through, didn't use it. 1952 on this day, CFBT in Montreal carried the very first televised hockey game in Canada. It was Montreal versus Detroit. Let's skip ahead. It's 1975, October 11th. Where were you when Saturday Night Live premiered on NBC with the Not Ready For Primetime Players? And the first host was George Carlin. Remember that? Are you that old? Yeah, really. 1984 on this day, Mario Lemieux from the Pittsburgh Penguins made his debut in the NHL in a game against Boston, and he scored a goal on his very first shot on his very first shift. Isn't that something? And finally, it was on this day in 2022, yes, 4 years ago, Buckingham Palace announced that King Charles would be crowned at Westminster Abbey on May 6th of 2023. As we close up the time capsule for October 11th, certainly hope yours will be a big winner.
1: Does your wallet have a lock and key? 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
0: Cloudy with periods of rain beginning this morning, wind gusts up to 40 and a high 17. All right, there we go. Got to get that sneeze out. There we go. Yes, a high 17. For tonight, periods of rain ending this evening, then cloudy with a chance of showers or drizzle. Some fog patches overnight, a low 13. Now, the holiday Monday tomorrow, it's changed again. Now calling for a mainly cloudy day and windy with a high 22. For Tuesday, back to work and school. It's going to be cloudy with a 60% chance of showers, but mild, 24. Right now, it's 14 and cloudy in Oshawa with Wild Cherry. 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

0: More of the greatest hits of all time, CKDO, getting a little psychedelic with you on your Sunday. Jimi Hendrix all along the watchtower. It's 9:32. Good morning. I'm Darrell McLean. Cloudy, periods of rain beginning this morning and a high today of 17. We're at 14 right now. And maybe you want to escape somewhere warm for in the sun. With your pina colada in hand, Rupert Holmes next.
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0: money. Take me home tonight. It's the greatest hits of all time. CKDL. Feeling good on a lovely Sunday morning. Okay, it's a little gray and wet, but it hasn't started raining yet. We'll give you all the weather details in just a little bit. What else is going on? 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
0: Well, it's going to be a cloudy one today with periods of rain beginning this morning. Winds gusting up to 40 at a high 17. Periods of rain ending this evening, then cloudy with a chance of more showers or drizzle, fog patches overnight, and a low 13. Now, tomorrow, the holiday Monday, mainly cloudy. The fog patches will disappear in the morning. It's going to be a high of 22. And cloudy again for Tuesday with a 60% chance of showers, but mild, 24. It's 14 in Oshawa right now with Gloria Gaynor. I will survive.

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2: Good morning. It's 10 o'clock. I'm John Lodge with CKDO News. Cloudy today with periods of rain beginning this morning, a high of 17. It's 13 right now. Here's what's making news this hour. A high-risk offender is being released in the community, and police want you to be vigilant. They say Keith Constanson has a history of serious criminal convictions, including sexual assault with a weapon, assault with a weapon, and possession of explosives. Investigators will continue to monitor Constanson, and he is wearing an electronic monitoring device. For more information and a photo, head to DurhamRadioNews.com. Well, charges will not be laid against a police officer after a man suffered a broken sternum during an arrest in Scarborough. The SAU say they found no reasonable grounds to charge the officer. The man was arrested at a Scarborough hospital back in June. The hunt continues for a man who stole packages that weren't his. CKDO's Nick Hughes has more on what happened in Oshawa and Orono back in August.
3: Investigators say the man went to MedPlus Pharmacy on Simcoe Street North in Oshawa and stole a package being held for pickup. Weeks later, he went to the Orono General Store on Main Street, then used a fake ID to take another package that wasn't his. His photo is up at DurhamRadioNews.com, and if you have any information, call Crime Stoppers at 1-800-222-8477. That's 1-800-222-TIPS.
2: France's new ambassador to Canada is praising Mark Carney's handling of difficult trade negotiations with the U.S. The ambassador says global economic uncertainty, political polarization, and the war in Ukraine make Canada an increasingly important partner. And Thanksgiving gatherings across Alberta could be unusually tense this weekend as families confront disagreements over the province's upcoming separation referendum. Some residents say they're avoiding political discussions altogether. Albertans will vote on October 19th on 10 questions, including whether to remain in Canada or hold a second binding referendum on independence. It was a successful night in Colorado for the Leafs. They doubled up the Avalanche, beating them 6-3. The Jens got their first win in five tries last night. They beat the Spitfires 5-1. The Raptors continue their preseason with a win over the Clippers 114-106. Cleveland is headed to face off with Tampa Bay in the American League Championship Series. And TFC took down Montreal yesterday, winning 2-1. It's 10:02 at CKDO. Weather is next.
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2: CKDO weather. Cloudy today with periods of rain beginning this morning. A high of 17 tonight. Periods of rain ending this evening. Then cloudy with a chance of showers or drizzle. A low of 13. Tomorrow mainly cloudy. A high of 22. And Tuesday cloudy with a good chance of showers and a high of 24. It's 13 right now. I'm John Lodge. 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
2: Today in Rock and Roll History, it's October 11th, and happy birthday to Daryl Hall of Hall & Oates, born in Pottstown, Pennsylvania on this day in 1949. October 11th, 1965, the Beatles release Roll Over Beethoven. October 11th, 1975, Neil Sedaka starts a three-week run at number one in the singles charts with Bad Blood, his third number one hit, this one featuring Elton John on backing vocals. October 11th, 1975, Saturday Night Live is broadcast for the first time with George Carlin as its guest host. Musical guests on the first show are Janis Ian and Billy Preston. Nothing from nothing, leave nothing. It's October 11th, 2005, and Rod Stewart receives a star on the Hollywood Walk of Fame to honor a career spanning more than 40 years.
3: Finally, it's October 11th, 1971, and Rod Stewart is at the top of the charts with a tune his record company didn't think would be a hit. So, they released it as the B-side of Reason to Believe. Well, DJs liked the other side better and played it instead. And that number one hit is Maggie May. I'm Daryl McClain, and that's Today in Rock and Roll History.

0: greatest hits of all time, CKDO, and Riding High, number one this day back in 1971. There's Rod Stewart and Maggie May. And how appropriate is that on our special Superstar Weekend dedicated to Rod Stewart? We'll be hearing lots more of Rod's biggest hits. Hope you enjoyed today in rock and roll history. I'm Darrell McLean. Time now, 10:18 and 14 degrees, cloudy right now. Still no rain. Forecast is calling for periods of rain at some point this morning, and our high today, 17. Well, for a lot of us, it's Turkey Day. Happy Thanksgiving. And I thought we'd do a round of Did You Know All About Turkeys? Yeah, we got some turkey info for you. For example, did you know that a baby turkey is called a poult? P-O-U-L-T. And a turkey under 16 weeks of age is called a fryer. Okay. Did you know the flesh-like appendage that hangs over a turkey's beak is actually called the snood, S-N-O-O-D, and the wattle is the bright red appendage on his neck or her neck. All right. Did you know a 15-pound turkey usually has about 70% white meat and 30% dark meat? All right. Did you know commercially raised turkeys are too heavy to fly? In fact, turkey breeding has caused turkey breasts to grow so large that turkeys sometimes fall over. Met a few women like that, too. Did you know a nervous disorder can cause turkeys to stare at the sky for 30 seconds or more? But scientists have dismissed the notion that they actually can drown that way when it's rainy. And finally, did you know this? If you throw an apple to a group of turkeys, they'll play with it together, kind of like soccer. And now you know.
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0: Well, it's going to be kind of a cloudy Thanksgiving Sunday with periods of rain at some point this morning and wind gusts up to 40, a high 17. Tonight, periods of rain ending in the evening and then cloudy with a chance of more showers or drizzle and a low of 13. Tomorrow, mainly cloudy, windy and 22. And for Tuesday, cloudy with a chance of showers, 24. It's 14 now with Simon and Garfunkel. Here's Mrs. Robinson.

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Happens a lot. It's where the action is. CKDO.

0: 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We're up to 10:33. Our special superstar weekend continues with more of the best of Rod Stewart in just a moment.
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0: 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It's Mamas and Papas Saw Her Again Last Night. It's 10:46 and coming up at 11 o'clock. We'll have your latest news, sports, and weather with John Lodge. 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
0: New forecast in, calling for a cloudy sky, periods of rain beginning near noon with a high of 18. Periods of rain ending this evening, then cloudy with a chance of showers overnight and drizzle. A low of 13. Tomorrow, mainly cloudy for the holiday Monday and a high of 22. Tuesday, mix of sun and cloud, but a good chance of showers, too. It's going to be mild, 24. It's 14 and cloudy in Oshawa now with Billy Joel, Only the Good Die Young.

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1: Good morning. It's 11 o'clock. I'm John Lodge with CKDO News. Cloudy today with periods of rain beginning this morning. A high of 17. It's 14 right now. Here's what's making news this hour. Durham police are warning the public of a high-risk offender being released in the area. Officers say Keith Constantin poses a significant risk to the community, especially children. Investigators will continue to monitor Constantin, and he is wearing an electronic monitoring device. Police are asking the public to remain vigilant, and anyone with information on Constantin is asked to contact them. For more information and a photo, visit DurhamRadioNews.com. Well, the province's police watchdog will not be charging a police officer after a man suffered a broken sternum. The man was diagnosed with the break after police arrested him back in June at a Scarborough hospital. The SIU's director, Joseph Martino, says after reviewing evidence, they found no reasonable grounds to charge the officer. Police are hunting for a man who took packages from stores that didn't belong to him. CKDO's Nick Hughes has more on the suspect and what happened back in August.
2: Police say the man walked into a MedPlus pharmacy on Simcoe Street North in Oshawa and took a package being held for pickup. A couple weeks later, he went to the Orono General Store on Main Street and used a fake ID to collect another package that wasn't his. Photos of the suspect are up at DurhamRadioNews.com, and if you have any information, call Crime Stoppers at 1-800-222-TIPS. That's 1-800-222-8477.
1: France's new ambassador to Canada is calling for swift action to boost Canada's strategic ties with Europe. Her mission is to help make France one of Canada's closest allies in Europe. She's also saying France sees Mark Carney's approach to managing trade negotiations with the U.S. as exemplary. Well, the Vatican says Pope Leo will undergo surgery this week for a nodular lesion in his lung. The statement didn't say when the Pope would be hospitalized, only that it would be in the first days of the week. Neither the Vatican nor the Pope has said how the surgery could affect the Pontiff's planned November trip to Latin America. The Leafs handle business beating the Avalanche 6-3 last night. Both William Nylander and Austin Matthews scored twice in the win. The Jennies are back in the win column after beating the Spitfires 5-1. The Raptors took down the Clippers in preseason action 114-106. The Guardians are off to the American League Championship Series after beating the White Sox last night. And TFC beat Montreal 2-1 in MLS action. It's 11:02 at CKDO. Weather is next.
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1: CKDO weather. Cloudy today with periods of rain beginning near noon, a high of 18. Tonight, periods of rain ending this evening, then cloudy with a chance of showers or drizzle. Some fog developing overnight, a low of 13. Tomorrow, mainly cloudy, fog dissipating in the morning, a high of 22. And Tuesday, a mix of sun and cloud with a good chance of showers and a high of 24. It's 16 and cloudy right now. I'm John Lodge. 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

0: greatest hits of all time, CKDO. Loving the Motown sounds of Marvin Gaye and Kim Weston. It takes two, just me and you, my friend. Hi there, I'm Daryl McLean with you right through till 3 today. Hope you're enjoying your Thanksgiving Sunday. I know it's a little gray and gloomy out there, but we're expecting periods of rain to kick in around noon, and our forecasted high today, 18. Right now, it's 16. What's going on? A few things you need to know. Well, Alex Ovechkin, who holds the NHL's regular season scoring record, says this season, his 22nd, is going to be his last. What other things do you need to know? Kraft just announced it's going to launch its first Kraft mac and cheese cheesy ramen line in 2027, offering three flavors in 90-gram bowls priced at $2.99. You can get spicy, chicken, and pork. All right. You know, actually, I've heard about people doing that, adding noodles to their Kraft dinner. I don't know. What else is going on, things you need to know? Air Supply just got their own Hollywood Walk of Fame star the other day. And Disney is going to stream 2 Monday Night Football regular season games this season, as well as Super Bowl Day in February. So you have to pay for it. What do you think of that? Just a few things you need to know.
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0: Overall, not a bad day. Kind of cloudy. Now, we do expect some rain, periods of rain beginning around noon, a high of 18. 18. Tonight, periods of rain ending this evening, then cloudy with a chance of drizzle or showers, and a low 13. Tomorrow's going to be mainly cloudy on your holiday Monday. A bit windy as well, but it's going to be mild, 22. And for Tuesday, a mix of sun and cloud with a 60% chance of showers, warming up to 24. Right now, it's cloudy and 16 in Oshawa with Tom Petty and the Heartbreakers, Refugee.

0: Curtis to Pickering Village. Beep, beep, beep, beep, yeah. Playing the greatest hits of all time. CKDO.
1: Oh. Been down south too much. I'm gonna tell you a little bit about this so that you understand what I'm talking about. Down there we have a plant that grows out in the woods and the fields. Looks something like a turnip green. Nearby called it poke salad. Poke salad. Used to know a girl lived down there and she'd go out in the evenings and pick her a mess of it. Carried home and cook it for supper. Cause that's about all they had to eat. They did all right.

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0: Annie. Pick me out a big batch of that pork salad. Pork salad Annie on the greatest hits of all time, CKDO. Tony Joe White. That's a perfect example of what they call swamp rock. Of course, Elvis Presley did a great version of that, too. He always performed it on stage. Great tune. Hey, we're up to 11:34. I'm Darrell McLean, and we're celebrating the music of Rod Stewart this weekend. You know, Rod is hanging up as far as touring goes. He says this last tour that he's on is going to be his final. He had some heart surgery just a little while ago, but he's hanging in there and he's tough and he's been rocking a long time. And we've got a number one from Rod coming your way next. How about Do You Think I'm Sexy?
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0: More of the greatest hits of all time, CKDO, the Guess Who, and Albert Flasher. It's 11:47 right now, or I'd make it 11:46. And, of course, we've got news coming up at the top of the hour. John Lodge is standing by. What else is going on? CKDO's got a fantastic show coming up. CKDO presenting Los Desperados. That's Canada's premier tribute to the Eagles, coming to the Bond Street Event Center. 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
0: Cloudy today with periods of rain starting around noon and wind gusts up to 40, a high of 18, periods of rain ending this evening, then cloudy with a chance of more showers or drizzle overnight and a low 13. Holiday Monday tomorrow, mainly cloudy with a high of 22, and then Tuesday, a mix of sun and cloud, good chance of showers, 24. It's 16 now with Brownsville Station.

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1: Good afternoon. It's 12 o'clock. I'm John Lodge with CKDO News. Cloudy today with periods of rain beginning near noon, a high of 17. It's 16 right now. Here's what's making news this hour. A high-risk offender is being released in the community, and the police want you to be vigilant. They say Keith Constantin has a history of serious criminal convictions, including sexual assault with a weapon, and possession of explosives. Investigators are continuing to monitor Constantin, and he is wearing an electronic monitoring device. They say he poses a significant risk, especially to children. For more information and a photo, head to DurhamRadioNews.com. Charges will not be laid against police, or rather a police officer, after a man suffered a broken sternum during an arrest in Scarborough. The SIU say they found no reasonable grounds to charge the officer. The man was arrested at a Scarborough hospital back in June. Well, the hunt continues for a man who stole packages that weren't his. CKDO's Nick Hughes has more on what happened in Oshawa and Orono back in August.
2: Investigators say the man went to MedPlus Pharmacy on Simcoe Street North in Oshawa and stole a package being held for pickup. Weeks later, he went to the Orono General Store on Main Street, then used a fake ID to take another package that wasn't his. His photo is up at DurhamRadioNews.com, and if you have any information, call Crime Stoppers at 1-800-222-8477. That's 1-800-222-TIPS.
1: Now, France's new ambassador to Canada is praising Mark Carney's handling of difficult trade negotiations with the U.S. She calls Ottawa's response exemplary. The ambassador says global economic uncertainty, political polarization, and the war in Ukraine make Canada an increasingly important partner. And Thanksgiving gatherings across Alberta could be unusually tense this weekend as families confront disagreements over the province's upcoming separation referendum. Some residents say they're avoiding political discussions altogether. Albertans will vote on October 19th on 10 questions, including whether to remain in Canada or hold a second binding referendum on independence. It's a light schedule today in the NHL. Just three games are on the docket, and only one Canadian team is suiting up. That sees the Canucks head to New York to battle the Rangers. Week five kicks into high gear today in the NFL. The Eagles are currently battling the Jaguars in England. Later today, the Patriots host the Raiders, and the Bills are off today as they prepare to head to LA for a date with the Rams on Monday Night Football. And the MLB's National League Championship Series gets underway tonight. The Brewers are hosting the two-time defending champion LA Dodgers. It's 12:02 at CKDO. Weather is next.
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1: CKDO weather, cloudy today with periods of rain beginning near noon, a high of 18. Tonight, periods of rain ending this evening, then cloudy with a chance of showers or drizzles. Some fog developing overnight, a low of 13. Tomorrow, mainly cloudy with fog dissipating in the morning, a high of 22. And Tuesday, a mix of sun and cloud with a good chance of showers and a high of 24. It's 17 and cloudy right now. I'm John Lodge. 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

0: One of the greatest hits of all time, CKDO. There's Peaches and Herb reunited at 12:19. Good afternoon. Welcome to Lunchtime at CKDO. It's Daryl McLean with you straight through till 3 today. Happy Thanksgiving if you're enjoying your Thanksgiving Day today, or maybe putting it off to tomorrow. Well, most of us, I think, are doing it today. Kind of a cloudy day out there. Still waiting on some rain. Forecast says periods of rain should start any time. And our forecasted high today, 18, or at 17. Maybe today's your birthday. If it is, happy birthday. Let's see. We got a short list of famous people celebrating today. Daryl Hall of Hall & Oates fame. That's right. You know, the tall blonde guy. Spells his name D-A-R-Y-L, just like me. He turns 80 today. Who else we got here? David Morse. Remember him from St. Elsewhere? He's 73. Pro Football Hall of Fame quarterback, the great Steve Young, is 65. Actress Joan Cusack is 64. Funny lady Jane Karoski, you know her from Ally McBeal and 30 Rock, 58 today. And the terrific golfer Michelle Wee turns 37 today.
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6: Well, it's one of those days where what you see is what you get. Lots of clouds and expect some periods of rain off and on throughout the day. A high of 18, periods of rain ending this evening, then cloudy with a chance of more showers overnight, some drizzle, and a low 13 for the holiday Monday, mainly cloudy and a bit windy and a high 22. It's going to warm up even more on Tuesday with a mix of sun and cloud, a good chance of showers and 24. Right now, it's cloudy and 17 in Oshawa with the Beatles. Help!

0: Carpenters, Please, Mr. Postman, on the greatest hits of all time, CKDO. She's desperately looking for that letter. She's going to be so disappointed when she finds out there's no mail tomorrow. Oh, well. Hey, it's 12:31. I'm Darrell McLean. Our Superstar Weekend continues with the more of the best of Rod Stewart and one of Rod's early ones, You Wear It Well, up next.
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0: That's Andy Kim, and baby, I love you. Right here on the greatest hits of all time, CKDO at 1244. I'm Daryl McLean. 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
3: 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Ready to vote, Oshawa? Internet voting for the municipal and school board elections begins October 13th. 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
0: Here we go. Cloudy with periods of rain this afternoon. A high of 18. Bit windy as well, with gusts up to 40 from the southeast. Tonight, periods of rain ending this evening. Then cloudy with a chance of showers or drizzle overnight, and a low of 13. For the holiday Monday, it's going to be mainly cloudy and windy in 22. For Tuesday, mix of sun and cloud. Good chance of showers, but warming up to 24. Quick peek of the long-range forecast. Wednesday, cloudy with a slight chance of showers, 16. Sunny and 13 on Thursday. And cloudy Friday, chance of showers and just 12. Right now, it's 17 and cloudy in Oshawa with Fleetwood Mac. Here's The Chain.

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1: Good afternoon. It's 1 o'clock. I'm John Lodge with CKDO News. Cloudy today with periods of rain expected this afternoon. A high of 17, or high of 18, that is. It is 17 right now. Here's what's making news this hour. Durham police are warning the public of a high-risk offender being released in the area. Officers say Keith Constantin poses a significant risk to the community, especially children. Investigators will continue to monitor Constantin and his, rather, he is wearing an electronic monitoring device. Police are asking the public to remain vigilant, and anyone with information on Constantin is asked to contact them. The province's police watchdog will not be charging a police officer after a man suffered a broken sternum in Scarborough. A fractured sternum. The man was diagnosed with the fracture after police arrested him back in June at the Scarborough Hospital. The SIU's director, Joseph Martino, says after reviewing the evidence, they found no reasonable grounds to charge the officer. Police are hunting for a man who took packages from stores that didn't belong to him. CKDO's Nick Hughes has more on the suspect and what happened back in August.
2: Police say the man walked into a MedPlus pharmacy on Simcoe Street North in Oshawa and took a package being held for pickup. A couple weeks later, he went to the Orono General Store on Main Street and used a fake ID to collect another package that wasn't his. Photos of the suspect are up at DurhamRadioNews.com, and if you have any information, call Crime Stoppers at 1-800-222-TIPS. That's 1-800-222-8477.
1: Now, France's new ambassador to Canada is calling for swift action, rather, to boost Canada's strategic ties with Europe. Her mission is to help make France one of Canada's closest allies in Europe. She also says France sees Mark Carney's approach to managing trade negotiations with the U.S. as exemplary. And the Vatican says Pope Leo will undergo surgery this week for a nodular lesion on his lung. The statement didn't say when the Pope would be hospitalized, only that it would be in the first days of the week. Neither the Vatican nor the Pope said how the surgery could affect the pontiff's planned November trip to Latin America. It's a light schedule today in the NHL with just three games on the docket. The only Canadian team suiting up are the Canucks, who head to New York to battle the Rangers. Week 5 in the NFL kicks into high gear today. The Eagles were battling the Jaguars in England earlier today. Just getting underway, the Patriots are hosting the Raiders, and the Bills are off today as they prepare to head to LA for a date with the Rams on Monday Night Football. And the MLB's National League Championship Series gets underway tonight. The Brewers are hosting the two-time defending champion LA Dodgers. It's 103 at CKDO. Weather is next.
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1: CKDO weather. Cloudy today with periods of rain expected this afternoon. A high of 17. Tonight, periods of rain ending this evening. Then cloudy with a chance of showers or drizzle. A low of 13. Tomorrow, your holiday Monday, mainly cloudy. A high of 22. And Tuesday, cloudy with a good chance of showers and a high of 24. It's 17 right now. I'm John Lodge. 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

0: Jackson to Supreme. Sunday we'll be together. It's the greatest hits of all time, CKDO. Spending a little time together on this Sunday afternoon, enjoying a laid-back Thanksgiving Day Sunday. Well, I mean, tomorrow's the holiday, but most of us are celebrating today. Hope you're doing well and enjoying a good meal today, maybe with family. That's the best. Hey, kind of cloudy out there. Still haven't seen any rain yet. The forecast says periods of rain. We're supposed to start around noon, haven't shown up yet, but they could be on their way. Our high today, 18, or at 16 right at the moment. What's happening in the world of music in our vintage on the news? Rolling Stones, still making music. They just released a video for their Foreign Tongues album, and the song is called Mr. Charm, and it features the Swedish actor Alexander Skarsgård, who starred as the tech mogul Lucas Mattsson in HBO Succession. Now, earlier, Ron Wood said the song, which includes the line, "Would you really trust it to Boeing? Is it NASA? Is it a mad mogul, Mr. Musk?" It's the Rolling Stones commentary on the state of the world. So watch for that from Foreign Tongues, Mr. Charm. It's up on YouTube now.
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0: Bit of a gray day today. If you look outside, we got a cloudy sky and forecast is calling for periods of rain. Our high today, 18. Periods of rain this evening, ending in the evening, and then cloudy with a chance of more showers or drizzle overnight, a low 13. Tomorrow's going to be a little better, mainly cloudy, a bit breezy, though, and a high 22 for the holiday Monday. And for Tuesday, lovely day, mix of sun and cloud, but a good chance of some showers, 24. Right now at Oshawa Executive Airport, we're still under cloud cover at 16 degrees, with Foreigner feeling cold as ice. We'll be right back.

0: Boom. Greatest hits of all time, CKDO. Singing along with Neil Diamond, Sweet Caroline on our Sunday afternoon. Hello there. I'm Daryl McLean's 133. Our Superstar Weekend continues with more of the best of Rod Stewart. And we're going back to 1971 when Rod was still with Faces and one of their biggest, Stay With Me, next.
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0: More of the greatest hits of all time, CKDO, Bob Marley and the Wailers, and One Love. Makes you feel all right, doesn't it? It's 1:46. I'm Darryl McClain here till 3 today. Hope you're enjoying your Thanksgiving Sunday. 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
2: 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Then today they have got sheepdog demonstrations on, they've got live music on, and they've got the Hot Diggity Dog Show. You can watch dog do tricks. And then tomorrow they have got even more on. They've got the antique tractor demonstration on and the heavy horse draw tomorrow as well. Of course, they've got lots of vendors too and food, and that's on today at the Norwood Fairgrounds. 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
0: Cloudy with periods of rain today, high of 18. Tonight, periods of rain ending this evening, and then a chance of showers and drizzle overnight, a low 13. Tomorrow, mainly cloudy for the holiday Monday, 22. And for Tuesday, it's going to be a mix of sun and cloud. Good chance of showers, but warming up to 24. That's pretty good. Let's take a look at the long-range forecast. Wednesday, cloudy, chance of showers and 16. Sunny and 13 for Thursday and Friday. Cloudy with a good chance of showers, windy and 12. Right now it's 16, light rain coming down. And Brewer and Shipley with one toke over the line.

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0: greatest hits of all time. CKDO, there's ABBA's Waterloo. We're up to 2:14 on our Thanksgiving Sunday afternoon. Hello there, I'm Darrell McLean. Hope you're doing good. And what's going on in the world of show business? Well, a lot of new movies out this week. We'll just kind of take a look, see what's out there in theaters. The Social Reckoning, which is rated R. It's a drama biography. Francis Haugen, a young Facebook engineer, enlists the help of Wall Street Journal reporter Jeff Horowitz to blow the whistle on the social network's most guarded secrets. And this one's got a 63% on the tomato meter. Angel and the Bad Man is a Western. Yeah, we haven't seen any Westerns lately, rated PG-13. A Wounded Outlaw finds unexpected mercy in the care of a rancher's daughter. And Tommy Lee Jones is in this one. Yeah, no tomato meter rating on this. And in Canada only, Run Terry Run, rated PG. It's a documentary. After, of course, losing a leg to cancer, 21-year-old Terry Fox embarks on a cross-Canada run. And it includes a lot of never-before-seen footage from his 1980 Marathon of Hope, a journey that inspired a nation. So that's what's new in theaters.
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0: Well, we're getting a little bit of light rain right now. Cloudy with periods of rain throughout the day. A high of 18. Tonight, periods of rain ending this evening. And then cloudy with a 40% chance of showers or drizzle overnight and a low of 13. Tomorrow, for the holiday Monday, mainly cloudy and a bit windy with a high of 22. Pretty comfortable. And for Tuesday, looking good. Mix of sunny cloud, but we do have a good chance of some showers, but warmer, up to 24. Right now at Oshawa Executive Airport, it's 16, light rain, and here's Journey Any Way You Want It.

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You sit around moping, crying, crying. 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Well, before you do anything rash,

0: 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The Superstar Weekend continues with Rod Stewart.
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7: And periods of rain off and on throughout the day with a high of 18. Periods of rain ending this evening and cloudy with a chance of showers overnight. Maybe some drizzle and a low 13. Tomorrow, the holiday Monday, expect a mainly cloudy sky with a high 22. A bit windy. And for Tuesday, it's going to be a mix of sun and cloud, but a 60% chance of showers warming up to 24. Right now at Oshawa Executive Airport, it's cloudy and 16. That'll do it for me, Daryl McLean. Have a wonderful afternoon. We'll talk to you again on Tuesday. And Chris Coppin will be coming your way next. It's time for Exile and Kiss You All Over.

0: greatest hits of all time, CKDO, and a fine state of affairs, indeed, indeed. And that is Burton Cummings. I'm Darryl McClain. Just about time for me to pull on out of here. Going to be back again on Tuesday at 2 o'clock. Going to be filling in for Chris Coppin this week while Chris will be on vacation. And coming your way next, stand by for Exile.
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0: One time, two times, two times. Here we go.
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0: Two times. 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
0: Four times. 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

0: 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That is Simon and Garfunkel and the Sounds of Silence from 1966. How are you doing? Copping here with you this afternoon. Doing the long weekend thing. Have you just been feeding? Is today the eating day or is it tomorrow the eating day? Right? I mean, it's the beginning of eating season. So don't wade into this casually. Make sure you're warmed up and ready to go. A couple things going on today. Of course, we got Olivia in a belt. We'll hear from her in just a minute. Daryl Hall is turning 80 years old today. And listen, everything we know about Daryl Hall the last couple of years, I don't know if you've seen the barn work he does. He puts concerts on in the barn. Like, this guy's living the life. So I want to be at Daryl Hall's 80th birthday party today. And since we cannot be, it'll just be you, me, all of us, wishing we could be at Daryl Hall's birthday. But that's okay. We'll get you this week's Coppinundrums in a minute. But right now, I was mentioning Olivia, right?
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2: The Norwood Fair continues today and tomorrow. The gates are open both days, 9 until 5. You can check out the old McDonald's farm all day, pet all the farm animals. Then today they have got sheepdog demonstrations on, they've got live music on, and they've got the hot diggity dog show. You can watch dog do tricks. And then tomorrow they have got even more on. They've got the antique tractor demonstration on and the heavy horse draw tomorrow as well. Of course, they've got lots of vendors too and food, and that's on today at the Norwood Fairgrounds. 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I'm Olivia Flanagan with CKDO Events.
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0: Playing the greatest hits of all time, CKDO with Jackie DeShannon. I'm putting a little love in your heart. Okay, if you missed any of this week's conundrums, here they are. Starting with Mondays, this happens most often on Mondays. The answer is breakups. It seems an awful thing to do to a Monday. I mean, Monday already rife with letdown and disappointment. Then you throw a breakup at me? Come on. Tuesday's question. Ice cream, jello, and cake have been named the top three desserts. We were looking for number four. The answer was brownies. Although, there's quite a bit of discussion how Jell-O got into number two. Wednesdays, a quarter of Canadians have this on them at all times. It's a good luck charm. I don't, do you? Maybe you're the quarter. Thursday's question. When shopping for this beverage, 75% of us do this. The beverage is milk, and the answer was we take the milk behind the one in the front. John got that right. And finally, Friday's conundrum. 25% of people say eating this instantly puts them in a good mood. Great answers on an all-request show. But the one we were looking for was cheeseburger. Cheeseburger. Hard to argue.
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2: Today in Rock and Roll History, it's October 11th, and happy birthday to Daryl Hall of Hall & Oates, born in Pottstown, Pennsylvania on this day in 1949. October 11th, 1965, the Beatles release Roll Over Beethoven. October 11th, 1975, Neil Sedaka starts a three-week run at number one in the singles charts with Bad Blood, his third number one hit, this one featuring Elton John on backing vocals. October 11th, 1975, Saturday Night Live is broadcast for the first time with George Carlin as its guest host. Musical guests on the first show are Janis Ian and Billy Preston. Nothing from nothing, leave nothing. It's October 11th, 2005, and Rod Stewart receives a star on the Hollywood Walk of Fame to honor a career spanning more than 40 years.
3: And finally, it's October 11th, 1971, and Rod Stewart is at the top of the charts with a tune his record company didn't think would be a hit. So they released it as the B-side of Reason to Believe. Well, DJs liked the other side better and played it instead. And that number one hit is Maggie May. I'm Daryl McClain, and that's Today in Rock and Roll History.

0: greatest hits of all time, CKDO. There's Rod Stewart and Maggie May. I've got great news, my fellow Canadians. We're in the top 10 of smartest countries in the world. Yeah! Now, despite abundant evidence around us that this may not be true, it is in fact true. We are one of the most highly educated countries in this world, which kind of lends us to this. But, hey, listen, we're number 10. We beat the U.S., which is always good right now. Singapore was number one as the country, followed by Switzerland, South Korea, Australia, Taiwan, Japan, Denmark, United Kingdom, New Zealand, and there's Canada. Sitting right there in the middle of the pack where we love to be.
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0: greatest hits of all time, CKDO, April Wine, and I wouldn't want to lose your love. How about that big announcement? April Wine and Triumph at the Tribute Community Center. Come on! Coming up in December? Tell me that's not going to be a party. Triumph, rock stars, April Wine, the most underrated rock band, not just in Canada, although I think we love them in Canada, but the world! What a show that's going to be. And of course, CKDO, we're going to have opportunities to get down there on Thursday. All day long, you're getting a chance. What a show!
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2: The Norwood Fair continues today and tomorrow. The gates are open both days, 9 until 5. You can check out the old McDonald's farm all day, pet all the farm animals. 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You can watch dog do tricks. And then tomorrow they have got even more on. 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

0: greatest hits of all time, CKDO, just being all smooth, that Al Green. There he is with Let's Stay Together. Well, you've heard of brain farts before. As a matter of fact, I actively engage in it. I could be an Olympic athlete in brain farts. But have you ever heard of cash farts? They're exactly what you think, Ian. You leave the house without cash. That's the way it is nowadays. I'm a cash guy. I know it makes me old, but I just, you know, what I have, I spend. It's just the only way I can do it. I've met me in different situations, but it turns out that we have a cash fart at least once a month. Two-thirds even admit, by the way, that they would rather find a $20 bill in their pocket than receive a $20 refund on their credit card. Absolutely. 100%. People prefer to tip with cash over a card. That's always what I do. Some scenarios you can't get into it, but if I'm like a delivery or something like that, I will give you cash because I think the server wants that more anyhow. They also prefer to use cash for groceries, dining out, gifts or allowances, and for small businesses, which is a great thing because they get just snookered with service fees, right? So you have cash most times, except when you have a cash fart, and then you're thinking, well, look at me, cash farting.
1: Durham is growing, and the need for a growing response to community safety is evident. Properly staffed policing on streets and in 911 centers are necessary to keep residents safe, but there is a staffing crisis. Shortages lead to increased response times, which put our communities at risk. During this year's municipal election, ask local candidates where they stand on safe, sustainable staffing for our police and 911 call takers. It's time for elected officials to put public safety first. Paid for by the Durham Regional Police Association.
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1: You know, every now and then, I think you might like to hear something from us.
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1: 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It's the way we do Proud Mary.
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0: 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It's Steppenwolf and rock me baby, all night long. Well, across this great country of ours, there's a new social trend that is quietly reshaping relationships. Something that perhaps was a bump in the road in your relationship. And what is that? Silence. Yes, now 61% of adults consider comfortable silence the highest form of intimacy. This is, my father has been like this forever. My dad will sit there quiet, and he loves it. That's the way he is. He just believes in this. Whenever I see quiet, I feel compelled to fill the space. A 42% increase in what they're called nonverbal bonding moments seems to be going here. Quiet car rides, quiet grocery trips, evenings where you just sit there doing your thing. This sounds blissful. My wife and I have been married for 33 years now, okay? This is a good thing. This is the thing we've settled into. We also have, like, you know, communications that don't need words, like eyes, movements, gestures, and all that. But if you're in a silent situation, embrace it.
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0: playing the greatest hits of all time, CKDO, the Stills Young Band, and Long May You Run. Now, I know it's only the beginning of October, Thanksgiving weekend, woohoo, but the Farmer's Almanac has released the November forecast. If you're ready for this, there's some things here, okay? The month is apparently expected to start off on a relatively mild note, with long-range forecasts calling for sunny, warm conditions November 1st through 6th. The following week, showers come in. Winds get going in there. Temperature will plunge the week of November 12th across the region, but then it will come back to a little warm and pleasant. Some snow and cool temperatures are going to start hitting here by the end of November, and the almanac suggests that snow will arrive in southern Ontario in that latter half of November. So, I don't know whether I like that. I do, I guess, but prepare yourself, CKDO.
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0: 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When a smell would come in the room and the ghosts would follow on the scent or bugs would or something. That's how I feel when I hear a Hammond B3. Just something about the richness of it just sends me crazy. We're back to 1971 next.
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0: Playing the greatest hits of all time, CKDO, just Nasty from Heart, and Little Queen from 1977. So I'm reading this next story, and the first slug line of this thing is a surprising shift in how adults do this. And I'm like, wow, I've been making this shift for a while because there's new research out that people plan their social lives around parking availability. And at first, that's silly. But have you paid for parking? If you're going downtown Toronto for something, like I always, whenever I go down to a concert or a sporting event or something like that, I tend to drive because coming home on the GO train drives me crazy. Waiting down there, oh my God, driving Union Station drives me crazy. But the problem is, the parking's a mortgage payment down there. It's insane. Now, according to this Canadian study, adults spending about 11 minutes deciding whether a location is worth visiting based on parking alone. That is so bad. You could come up with the very best idea for an event and people are like, oh, yeah, but there's no parking. That's why when you hear people say got something going on, lots of parking, because apparently it matters.
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0: hits of all time. Katie, a good Canadian boy and a great Canadian Thanksgiving in 5 long years, 1988. I know there's some Colin James stuff coming up in the next little while. That's going to be very interesting to CKDO listeners. We will do our part. Oh, Turkey Day, Turkey Day. Now, tomorrow, Monday, we call it Sinky Day around Stanley Coppin Manor because anything you eat over the sink, because if you dirty one more dish...
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